harder than I thought to tell the truth. It's gonna leave you in pieces, all alone with your demons.

something about you. The way I'm looking at you, whatever. Keep looking at me. You're scared now, right? Don't feel me, baby. It's just Justin.

Harder than I thought to tell the truth. It's gonna leave you in pieces, all alone with your demons.